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7: We can expect a couple centimeters of snow tonight as the thermometer dips to -5. A chance of flurries tomorrow, the high +5. Cloudy and -5 overnight. A chance of showers on Sunday, the high 11.
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We can expect a couple of centimeters of snow tonight as the thermometer dips to -5. A chance of flurries tomorrow, the high +5. Cloudy and -5 overnight. A chance of showers on Sunday, the high 11.

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6: We can expect a couple centimeters of snow tonight as the thermometer dips to minus 5. A chance of flurries tomorrow, the high plus 5. Cloudy and minus 5 overnight. A chance of showers on Sunday, the high 11.
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2: We can expect a couple centimeters of snow tonight as the thermometer dips to minus 5. A chance of flurries tomorrow, the high plus 5. Cloudy and minus 5 overnight. A chance of showers on Sunday, the high 11.
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3: We can expect a couple centimeters of snow tonight as the thermometer dips to -5. A chance of flurries tomorrow, the high +5. Cloudy and -5 overnight. A chance of showers on Sunday, the high 11.
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1: We can expect a couple centimeters of snow tonight as the thermometer dips to minus 5. A chance of flurries tomorrow, the high plus 5. Cloudy and minus 5 overnight. A chance of showers on Sunday, the high 11.
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1: We can expect a couple centimeters of snow tonight as the thermometer dips to minus 5. A chance of flurries tomorrow, the high plus 5. Cloudy and minus 5 overnight. A chance of showers on Sunday, the high 11.
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1: We can expect a couple centimeters of snow tonight as the thermometer dips to minus 5. A chance of flurries tomorrow, the high plus 5. Cloudy and minus 5 overnight. A chance of showers on Sunday, the high 11.
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1: 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Going down.

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2: Mainly cloudy today, 40% chance of flurries, a high of 4. It'll be partly cloudy tonight, dropping to -6. Sun and clouds Sunday, slight chance of showers with a high of 11.

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3: Mainly cloudy today, 40% chance of flurries, a high of 4. It'll be partly cloudy tonight, dropping to -6. Sun and clouds Sunday, slight chance of showers with a high of 11.

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4: Mainly cloudy today, 40% chance of flurries, a high of 4. It'll be partly cloudy tonight, dropping to minus 6. Sun and clouds Sunday, slight chance of showers with a high of 11.
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3: Mainly cloudy today, 40% chance of flurries, a high of 4. It'll be partly cloudy tonight, dropping to -6. Sun and clouds Sunday, slight chance of showers with a high of 11.

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6: Mainly cloudy today, 40% chance of flurries, a high of 4. It'll be partly cloudy tonight, dropping to minus 6. Sun and clouds Sunday, slight chance of showers with a high of 11.
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3: Mainly cloudy today, 40% chance of flurries, a high of 4. It'll be partly cloudy tonight, dropping to minus 6. Sun and clouds Sunday, slight chance of showers with a high of 11.
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2: Mainly cloudy today, 40% chance of flurries, a high of 4. It'll be partly cloudy tonight, dropping to minus 6. Sun and clouds Sunday, slight chance of showers with a high of 11.
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5: Mainly cloudy today, 40% chance of flurries, a high of 4. It'll be partly cloudy tonight, dropping to minus 6. Sun and clouds Sunday, slight chance of showers with a high of 11.
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0: it going? I'm Ricky Tyler. Thank you so much for joining me. I hope you had a fantastic week and that you're enjoying your weekend so far. Coming up on the show today, some movie and TV news. Also, a really fascinating new study on plants just in time for spring. And we'll share some Gen X confessions today. All that and more. 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
2: Mainly cloudy today, 40% chance of flurries, a high of 4. It'll be partly cloudy tonight, dropping to minus 6. Sun and clouds Sunday, slight chance of showers with a high of 11.
3: Ah, spring in northern Ontario. The animals awaken, the streams and rivers begin to flow with the melting snow and reveal potholes as deep as gold mines. Welcome to spring on the Moose.

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0: Hey there, I'm Ricky Tyler. Thank you so much for tuning in today. Well, it's springtime now. This is when a lot of people's thoughts turn to gardening, and this is a fascinating new study out of MIT. It turns out that seeds may come alive to the soothing sound of rainfall, sensing drops when they're still beneath the surface. A series of experiments showed that seeds sprouted faster to the sound of rainfall. The researchers say that the sound shook the seeds out of a dormant state, stimulating them to germinate at a faster rate compared with seeds that were not exposed to the same sound vibrations. It's the first direct evidence that plant seeds and seedlings can sense sounds in nature. It might sound a little weird, but it's not. Plants have evolved to sense and respond to many stimuli in their surroundings to help them survive. Like, some plants snap shut when they're touched, some curl inward when they're exposed to toxic smells, and we know that most respond to light reaching toward the sun to help them grow. The team now plans to investigate other natural vibrations in sound, like wind. But hey, play some rain sounds for your plants. It might help them grow faster. I wonder how plants would respond to a funky bass line. Would they grow faster or just be a whole lot groovier? Do you think?
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3: Mainly cloudy today, 40% chance of flurries, a high of 4. It'll be partly cloudy tonight, dropping to minus 6. Sun and clouds Sunday, slight chance of showers with a high of 11.
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0: Hey there. Thank you so much for joining me today. Ricky Tyler here. F1 director Joseph Kosinski's upcoming Miami Vice reboot has cast Elvis's Austin Butler and Michael B. Jordan as Crockett and Tubbs. Miami Vice will be Michael B. Jordan's first role after winning the Best Actor Oscar for Sinners last month. This comes after months of rumors that he would be joined by Butler in an 80s-style revamp of the NBC police drama that originally starred Don Johnson and Philip Michael Thomas. The film, which has been titled Miami Vice 85, is scheduled to open on August 6th of 2027. I have a Gen X confession to make. I never actually watched one episode of Miami Vice. It was like the biggest show at the time. I don't know how I missed it. Of course, I know of it. I've seen clips, but I've never seen a full episode. Am I going to have to turn in my Gen X card now?
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4: Mainly cloudy today, 40% chance of flurries, a high of 4. It'll be partly cloudy tonight, dropping to minus 6. Sun and clouds Sunday, slight chance of showers with a high of 11.
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0: 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I'm Ricky Tyler. Thank you so much for hanging out with me today. 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
7: Mainly cloudy today, 40% chance of flurries, a high of 4. It'll be partly cloudy tonight, dropping to minus 6. Sun and clouds Sunday, slight chance of showers with a high of 11.
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0: Hey there, I'm Ricky Tyler. Thank you so much for being with me today. And a little earlier, I was talking about the new Miami Vice movie that's coming out with Michael B. Jordan and Austin Butler. And I confessed that although Miami Vice was like one of the biggest TV shows of the 80s, I have never actually seen one episode of Miami Vice. Somebody said I should turn my Gen X card in for that. And they're probably not wrong. So that got me thinking, I'm sure I'm not the only Gen Xer that has something to confess. And so I want to hear from you guys today. 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What is something that would make us revoke your Gen X card? 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

0: Mainly cloudy today, 40% chance of flurries, a high of 4. It'll be partly cloudy tonight, dropping to minus 6. Sun and clouds Sunday, slight chance of showers with a high of 11.
1: So long, snow. Spring is here.
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0: Hey, how's it going? I'm Ricky Tyler. Glad you could join me today, and we are talking about Gen X confessions. What is something that pretty much every Gen Xer did except you? For me, it was not watching Miami Vice. Never seen one episode. I heard from Eric already. He said, I never had a pudding pop. Oh my goodness, I forgot about those. For those of you that don't know, pudding pops were like popsicles, but made out of Jell-O pudding. Don't ask. They were super popular, but not really that great. And comedian Bill Cosby was the spokesperson back in the day. In hindsight, a regrettable choice. What's your Gen X confession? Tell me in an email, the Ricky Tyler Show at vistaradio.ca.
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13: Mainly cloudy today, 40% chance of flurries, a high of 4. It'll be partly cloudy tonight, dropping to minus 6. Sun and cloud Sunday, slight chance of showers with a high of 11.
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1: Hey, what's up? I'm Ricky Tyler. Thank you so much for hanging out with me today. We're doing Gen X Confessions. I confess that as a Gen Xer, I had never seen even one episode of Miami Vice, which was one of the most popular shows at the time. And so today I'm asking you to share your Gen X Confessions, something that makes you a bad Gen Xer. This is a perfect response from Tom. He said, I never cared for WWE wrestling. I don't even know many of those wrestlers' names. And yeah, it exploded in the 80s. I unfortunately do know the WWE a little too well, totally against my will. I remember all those guys, Hulk Hogan, Rowdy Roddy Piper, Andre the Giant, Macho Man Randy Savage, Jake the Snake Roberts. I could go on, sadly. But yeah, that's a perfect answer. Thanks for that, Tom. You get your Gen X card revoked too. All right, give me your Gen X confessions. What is something popular back in the day that you didn't see or do or have? Tell me in an email, TheRickyTylerShow@VistaRadio.ca.
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6: Clouds with a 40% chance of showers early this afternoon, a high of 5. Partly cloudy tonight, breezy down to minus 6. Sun and cloud on Sunday, becoming cloudy late in the morning though, with late day showers. Breezy getting up to 10, a wind chill of minus 9 in the morning.
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0: Hey there, I'm Ricky Tyler. Thank you so much for being with me. I hope you're enjoying your weekend so far. We are talking about being bad Gen Xers. Yesterday, I was talking about how I have never seen one episode of Miami Vice, which was one of the biggest shows of the 80s, and someone said I should have my Gen X card revoked. So I'm asking you for your Gen X confessions today. I heard from Jane, who said, I never watched Miami Vice either, or ER. But I did buy 12 records or tapes for a penny from Columbia House, so it all evens out in the end. That is so true. And I also did not watch ER. In fact, I've just started watching it recently. I'm still on the first season. And for you kids who are not familiar with Columbia House, it was a mail order music club. And when you signed on for a subscription, you got your first 12 records or CDs when those became available, or cassette tapes for a penny. And back in the day, a lot of people would get their 12 records for a penny and then just stiff Columbia House altogether. But, you know, between the 70s and 90s, it did have millions of members. I never went in for Columbia House. But when the little flyer card would come in the mail, I would check off the 12 that I would order if I decided to. I just never did. Thanks for that, Jane. Keep your answers coming. Give me your Gen X confessions. What was something huge back in the day that you were not into or just didn't see or do or have? Tell me about it in an email, TheRickyTylerShow@VistaRadio.ca.
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5: Clouds with a 40% chance of showers early this afternoon, a high of 5. Partly cloudy tonight, breezy down to minus 6. A 5, partly cloudy tonight, breezy down to minus 6. Sun and cloud on Sunday, becoming cloudy late in the morning though, with late day showers. Breezy getting up to 10, a wind chill of minus 9 in the morning.
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0: Hey there, I'm Ricky Tyler. Thank you so much for being with me today. We are talking about Gen X confessions. I was saying that back in the day, I had never seen one episode of Miami Vice, which was like the most popular show at the time. I've still never seen one episode. And somebody said I should turn in my Gen X card. So today I'm asking you, what was something that was big for Gen Xers that you either didn't use or get or see? I heard from Jonathan who said his Gen X confession is that Nirvana is overrated. He goes on to say, bold words, I know. Go ahead, kick me out of the club if you must. Yeah, I think you're definitely going to have to turn in your Gen X card, Jonathan. Wow. Thanks for weighing in. All right, Gen Xers, own up to it. What's your Gen X confession? Let me know in an email, the Ricky Tyler Show at vistaradio.ca.
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7: Clouds with a 40% chance of showers early this afternoon, a high of 5. Partly cloudy tonight, breezy down to minus 6. Sun and cloud on Sunday becoming cloudy late in the morning, though, with late day showers. Breezy getting up to 10, a wind chill of minus 9 in the morning.
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0: Hey there, I'm Ricky Tyler. Thank you so much for spending part of your weekend with me. I really appreciate it. And I've had a ton of fun with your Gen X confessions today. I'm asking the Gen Xers, what's something that was really popular back in the day that you didn't get into at all, even though it seemed like everybody else was? I'm about to go, but I'll leave you with one more great answer. I heard from Natasha who said, I hated Friends. Well, I can see that. You weren't the only one. But then she goes on to say, almost as much as Seinfeld. Whoa. Natasha, out. Out with you right now. Your Gen X card has not only been revoked, but I'm cutting it up. Thanks for weighing in, Natasha. Appreciate it. All right, before I go, though, I want to wish you and yours a very happy Star Wars Day. Yes, Monday is May the 4th. May the 4th be with you. It's my favorite day of the year, and I plan to spend it nerding out with my own Star Wars Film Festival. I hope you have a fun Star Wars Day, too, and I'll catch you back here next weekend.
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2: Clouds with a 40% chance of showers early this afternoon, a high of 5. Partly cloudy tonight, breezy down to minus 6. Sun and cloud on Sunday, becoming cloudy late in the morning though, with late day showers. Breezy getting up to 10, a wind chill of minus 9 in the morning.
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7: Clouds with a 40% chance of showers early this afternoon, a high of 5. Partly cloudy tonight, breezy down to minus 6. Sun and cloud on Sunday becoming cloudy late in the morning, though, with late day showers. Breezy getting up to 10, a wind chill of minus 9 in the morning.
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7: Clouds with a 40% chance of showers early this afternoon, a high of 5. Partly cloudy tonight, breezy down to minus 6. Sun and cloud on Sunday, becoming cloudy late in the morning though, with late day showers. Breezy getting up to 10, a wind chill of minus 9 in the morning.
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4: Clouds with a 40% chance of showers early this afternoon, a high of 5. Partly cloudy tonight, breezy down to minus 6. Sun and cloud on Sunday, becoming cloudy late in the morning though, with late day showers. Breezy getting up to 10, a wind chill of minus 9 in the morning.
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4: Clouds with a 40% chance of showers early this afternoon, a high of 5. Partly cloudy tonight, breezy down to minus 6. Sun and cloud on Sunday, becoming cloudy late in the morning though, with late day showers. Breezy getting up to 10, a wind chill of minus 9 in the morning.
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6: Partly cloudy tonight, down to minus 6, and overnight wind chill minus 10. A mix of sun and cloud at first Sunday, becoming cloudy late in the morning, though, with late day showers, breezy, a high of 10. Cloudy on Monday, 60% chance of showers or flurries with a high of 7.
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4: Partly cloudy tonight, down to minus 6, and overnight wind chill minus 10. A mix of sun and cloud at first Sunday, becoming cloudy late in the morning though, with late day showers, breezy, a high of 10. Cloudy on Monday, 60% chance of showers or flurries with a high of 7.

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4: Partly cloudy tonight, down to minus 6, and overnight wind chill minus 10. A mix of sun and cloud at first Sunday, becoming cloudy late in the morning, though, with late day showers, breezy, a high of 10. Cloudy on Monday, 60% chance of showers or flurries with a high of 7.
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4: Partly cloudy tonight, down to minus 6, and overnight wind chill minus 10. A mix of sun and cloud at first Sunday, becoming cloudy late in the morning, though, with late day showers, breezy, a high of 10. Cloudy on Monday, 60% chance of showers or flurries with a high of 7.